you like the French people do. Mama, it's so good. Oh, yes. Every word, every sigh, every kiss, dear.

Ladies and gentlemen, live on stage from Volendam, the one and only BZN.

0: Het heerlijke, zwoele Too Much Going To Say Goodbye van het album Sweet Soul From Memphis van het Stax label. The Newcomers uit Memphis. Gaan we gauw verder met het volgende.
1: Discovered back in the 60s with his four brothers. They signed to Tamla Motown and had a string of hits. At the age of 12, he had his first number one single. By 1979, he'd gone off the wall to establish himself as a credible singer-songwriter with his first solo LP. In 1982, he created a thriller and the world's biggest selling album of all time, and went dangerous in 1991. A million rumors later, he's still undeniably the dance legend of all time, Michael Jackson.

heart's aflame. I'll love you till Tuesday. My head's in a whirl and I'll love you till Tuesday. Love, love, love, love, love you till Tuesday. 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

0: Flevo Verzoekplaat.
1: Pardon me, do you have change for a quarter? I gotta make a phone call. Thank you. Boy, I hope this woman don't take me through no changes today, because I had a hard day today, man. You know, let me see what's happening at the address before I go home.

0: running up.
1: Henry!
0: Yes, darling.
1: I want to make sure that you have.

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The shrapnel from that grenade slowly kills this beautiful mammal that was here 40 million years before all of us. What right does man have to do this?

0: guess I think we both say a little too much today.
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0: After all, T, you kind of with somebody and I'm kind of living with somebody.

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2: 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Thank you so much.

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And how much do I pay? Yes,